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1: This is a very quick TV trope.
2: Okay, please.
1: But in the show that McKenna and I are watching right now, someone calls someone back on a payphone.
2: Right.
1: So the person is at the payphone and
2: they're waiting, and then
1: they're waiting and they get a call.
2: Yeah.
1: Now, could you do that?
2: I think you can.
1: You can, or you could back when we had payphones?
2: I looked into that, I think, because do you remember they would have a number on them?
1: I don't remember that.
2: So I do. I remember seeing like a phone number on the payphone itself. So somebody, I think, could actually pay call the payphone back.
1: So every payphone had its own phone number.
2: I think so. Unless I'm like dreamt that up, but I feel like I looked into this, and yes, and I remember like looking and seeing the numbers. I think.
1: So you could just set up at a payphone and be like, I'm expecting a call.
2: Mm-hmm.
1: Hmm.
2: Set up your office there. Yep. This is my office number.
1: Please be quick.
2: Excuse me.
1: I'm expecting a call. I mean, you and I are of the age when there are payphones everywhere.
2: Yep.
1: And I do remember using them before I had a cell phone.
2: Yeah, me too.
1: But I don't remember ever hearing one ring.
2: No. I don't think so.
1: No.
2: No.
1: So I was like, I didn't know you could do that.
2: I don't think often people were phoning a payphone back. You know, that's mostly for drug dealers, obviously.
1: I was gonna say, and shady business.
2: Shady
1: at the
2: people.
1: Very mm-hmm. least. And this was shady business that was going on in the show.
2: Yeah, that's when you don't want your location to be, you know, on your phone. You don't want to use a burner phone. It's a totally right. different thing. Although, yeah, you'd know where that payphone was.
1: You would. You'd think.
2: So, yeah, it was always very quick, though, and then they were on to the next one, right?
1: Mm-hmm.
2: Yeah.
1: Got to keep moving.
2: Mm-hmm. Got to keep moving.
1: Got to keep moving.
2: We know. I'm pretty well-versed in that. Yeah.
1: to keep moving?
2: I had some shady business, clearly, that I did in cell phone. This is why I know all this, Beckler.
1: I had a friend who was a drug dealer before you could buy weed legally.
2: I wasn't a drug dealer.
1: Hey,
2: I should probably...
1: You dated one.
2: Specify. Briefly, it was an accident. Yeah, anyway.
1: And his thing was that you got to keep moving.
2: Yeah.
1: Be sitting in a car.
2: He hid his drugs in his space.
1: You got to keep moving, and he'd pull up like a block.
2: Yeah.
1: Got to keep moving.
2: Yeah.
1: A block at a time, man?
2: Yeah, for sure. Would you like a space maker drug? I didn't know that that's what those were for, too.
1: I didn't just know the Arkells line is you called me up on a payphone. It's not I called you back on your payphone.
2: No, we should ask them to change it tonight. Let's give them a chat. Guys,
1: can you make this about incoming calls to the payphone? 100.5.

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2: 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It was a sure thing that the gold and silver medals would be secured, with both teams facing each other in the final round. And in the end, Three Rivers Volleyball were victorious over the Fort McMurray Thunder. 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
16: Tonight, mainly cloudy, 60% chance of showers, clearing overnight, low plus 5. Thursday, sunny in the morning, then a mix of sun and cloud, risk of thunderstorm in the afternoon, high 20. Friday, cloudy, 60% chance of showers, high 21. Saturday, sunshine, high 25. Sunday, cloudy, 60% chance of showers, high 22. And Monday, mix of sun and cloud, high 20.
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0: Cruise Evenings with Beckler and Shauna.
1: A friend was telling me about house shopping in Vancouver when they lived there, and she said they started looking out past Burnaby and into Surrey and stuff, and I think as people do, right?
2: Yeah, of course. Because
1: they drive to qualify is how it happens. Even in a city like Calgary, that happens now, right?
2: Totally.
1: People who would like to live closer to the core just keep driving until you can afford something.
2: Yep.
1: But as soon as she said the word Surrey, her phone lit up.
2: Oh.
1: It was listening and thought that her iPhone thought it was talking to
2: Siri.
1: Her. Yeah. Because, I mean, some people do pronounce it Surrey, right?
2: Yeah.
1: I was like, that's probably a real problem in the city of Surrey, isn't it?
2: Probably is. That would be pretty funny every time you say, yep, you get it activated.
1: Like as soon as Apple named their assistant Siri.
2: Everybody's like, oh no.
1: Look, my phone just lit up right there. Huh.
2: Mine didn't. It's deaf.
1: That's probably
2: you hear what I'm saying? Surrey.
1: Perfectly good name for a city until that happened.
2: Nope. There's something wrong with my phone. Anyway, yeah, it's true.
1: I bet they have to leave their phones outside of like council meetings and stuff, or they would just be going off all the time.
2: Probably.
1: Mm-hmm.
2: Yeah. I mean, I guess you'd have to just make a point of not saying the name of the city, right?
1: Here in our town.
2: Our town. Our place of
1: the town in which we inhabit.
2: Business and live. The place which we recreate.
1: Our jurisdiction.
2: Yep. Mm-hmm. They'd find a lot of really creative ways to not say the name of the place you live, I guess.

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0: Cruise Evenings with Beckler and Shauna.
1: A friend referenced Frank McCool, and I realized that I didn't know much about Frank McCool, but he was a goalie for the Toronto Maple Leafs back in the 40s.
2: Crazy.
1: Yeah, and like full-on old-school goaltender. No mask.
2: Oh, my God.
1: Perfect slicked hair.
2: Can you imagine
1: old
2: that?
1: Old-school tendy style, like where they kind of bent at the waist instead of like got down low. All those old goalies look like they're trying to stop the puck with their schmutz.
2: Yep.
1: They're like, I'm going to go schmutz first at this one.
2: Can you imagine? Can you imagine being, that happening these days?
1: It's crazy.
2: Die. That's insane.
1: It's crazy.
2: So they're insane people.
1: So he only played 72 games and then had to retire due to severe ulcers. Which eventually, I think, led to his death. But they were big games that he played. He won the Cup with the Leafs in 1945.
2: Yeah.
1: But I was mostly laughing at how his name sounds like a totally self-given nickname.
2: I know. McCool.
1: McCool.
2: How does one acquire that last name?
1: I guess you are from Ireland or Scotland, and you're super cool.
2: I love that. I want McCool. I know. That is phenomenal. Mm-hmm. I never really thought about how good that last name is.
1: If somebody introduced themselves to me as Frank McCool, I'd be like, sure, bud.
2: I know.
1: Sure there.
2: You know what sucks, though, is that I just looked this up and someone called him Ulcers as his nickname.
1: Jeez.
2: And I was like, I'm sorry. You can't do
1: Crickets.
2: That either.
1: Palsy.
2: Jeez. Like, what in
1: those
2: the hell?
1: Those old-timey nicknames?
2: It said Frank in bracket, or, you know, in quotations, Ulcers, McCool. I'm like, oh, my God. God, you need to know that's not it either.
1: They're like, we're not calling you McCool.
2: No, you're
1: we're calling you Ulcers.
2: We got to bring you down a notch here, McCool.
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1: When I was away back road, did you talk about the Golden Knights and what happened with John Tortorella?
2: No, I haven't followed this story.
1: Okay, so they forfeited a draft pick for not talking to the media. So the league is making an example of John Tortorella, essentially, and said, look, you can't just say we're not talking to the media. That's part of what you're supposed to do and what you have to do for the league.
2: Mm-hmm.
1: He didn't. So not only did he get the $100,000 fine, but now a second round draft pick was forfeited as well.
2: Whoa, that's a pretty big punishment.
1: That's a huge punishment. And I saw that and I was like, interesting, because they used to do fines. They always did. But we all know that $100,000 fine is peanuts to the team, right?
2: Like, right. So it's the team that's fine, not Tortorella himself.
1: That's a good question. I should double check that.
2: Because I'm sure he makes millions, but $100,000 is still a lot of money.
1: Yeah, but it seemed like there were more and more times where they were just kind of simply ignoring those fines, right? And everybody's like, oh, we'll just take the fine and let it roll. So now they've decided to take it one step further, and they're saying, okay, well, now it's actually going to cost you and the team in the future if you decide not to do.
2: I wonder who gets that pick then.
1: I know.
2: Or do they just eliminate it? No one picks in that.
1: That's a good question.
2: In that round, in that spot?
1: I've never heard of it before. It's the first time I think they've done this where they cost a round pick in it or like a draft pick in it. But I was like, yeah, well, what's your take on this? Do you think
2: what's my take on it?
1: Yeah.
2: I mean, the proportionality of fines in pro sports is all over the place, right?
1: Yeah.
2: So if you want to argue that, but I do think that there should be a punishment for ignoring the media because like this is an ecosystem that you have fans because the media covers it and because like this all goes hand in hand and you can't just decide not to talk to the media about this, right? Like,
1: and you sign, like this is part of the contracts. This is part of what you have to do.
2: Right.
1: This is part of the job of being a team. It's the game. And yeah, that's part of it is talking to the media.
2: They have deals with the broadcasters and the reporters are standing there expecting to have something from the coach and they don't. Right. So I mean, even I was reading, I was reading a bit of the statement that I guess it would have been the GM of Vegas put out today and said, like, we won't be taking any more questions on this matter. And I'm like, no, take questions, man. Like,
1: also, that's still kind of ignoring the media.
2: If I was
1: saying
2: a reporter,
1: that
2: I'd ask anyways. Like,
1: yeah,
2: I think anything personal, like things about people's personal lives is maybe off limits, like maybe not asking about family and that. If an athlete doesn't want to talk about their family, talk about that sort of thing, okay.
1: Yeah.
2: But anything that happens related to the game, to the team, is on the table, in my opinion. So,
1: well, there's the things where like the players and stuff will respond the exact same way too, and that kind of thing. I'm like, is that also going to be punished?
2: Who was it? I'm just here so I don't get fined.
1: Yep.
2: Who was it that said that over and over again?
1: Nonstop. Yeah. And then that kind of thing too. I mean, that's also not really taking any questions. So I'm like, I wonder if the league is going to be, you know, a little more intense on that kind of thing too. Be like, no, you have to actually answer a question. But then where do you draw the line, right? Because players, let's be honest, players are kind of trained to say the same simple answers anyway,
2: right?
1: So is that any different? I'm here so I won't get fined. It's intriguing.
2: I mean, I think you know my thoughts on like fans who think that reporters ask dumb questions and stuff. I think it's all dumb. So
1: as you said, it is just a game.
2: You're asked questions about a game. Answer the questions.
1: It's
2: take
1: true.
2: Your millions. Keep the fans happy. Let's just keep this thing going, right?
1: You're right. It seems fairly simple. Just you know, do what you signed up to do and what you've always been doing. And part of the game is,
2: and you will be rewarded quite handsomely for it.
1: Quite.
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15: Tonight, mainly cloudy, 60% chance of showers, clearing overnight, low plus 5. Thursday, sunny in the morning, then a mix of sun and cloud, risk of thunderstorm in the afternoon, high 20. Friday, cloudy, 60% chance of showers, high 21. Saturday, sunshine, high 25. Sunday, cloudy, 60% chance of showers, high 22. And Monday, mix of sun and cloud, high 20.
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0: Shauna's Evenings with Beckler and Shauna.
1: Was it last week, Shauna, we got this message from a friend of the show named Meg, called herself Megatron?
2: Well, because we had a Meg and I called, did I say Megatron or another nickname for Meg? And then we were talking about how we're like, do we get called that? Like, do you think Meg gets called that? And then we got Megatron, another Meg that said she got called that.
1: Kind of like how every Ashley has a Smashley alter ego.
2: My sister, yeah. Smashley as well.
1: Ashley does.
2: Uh-huh. It's true. It's true.
1: We can come up with some good nicknames for Meg, though, if you have a Meg or a Megan in your life.
2: I think so. It's ripe for some good nicknames.
1: Sure is. Megatron is a good one.
2: Yeah,
1: so is Megalodon.
2: Megadeth.
1: Megazord.
2: Megaphone, if you're loud.
1: Megerspace.
2: Or Omega.
1: Ah, okay. Mm-hmm. Yeah, Megalomaniac.
2: What about Green Megs and Ham?
1: I had Green Megs and Ham. I also had Megs Benedict.
2: Of course, or Scrambled Megs.
1: Megs and Bacon.
2: All that.
1: Meg Plant.
2: ZZ Top's Megs.
1: She's got Megs. You know how to use her.
2: Right?
1: Yeah.
2: That's a good one. I like that.
1: Megamind.
2: Megrid from Harry Potter. It's a bit of a stretch.
1: Megan Whoopi. I'm pretty proud of that one, actually.
2: Okay. Megan Doss Ice Cream. Magandoss.
1: Isn't it Hagen-Doss? Hagen-Doss. Yes, so
2: this is the European Megan. Magandoss. It's
1: last one I had was Jamegan Me Crazy.
2: So. I had grilled Meg Plant too. I really liked that one. Or Meg Rolls.
1: Meg Rolls.
2: Or Nutmeg. Although that's only if she's a little, maybe a little bit crazy. She's got Meg.

on the night. Push the pawn right through the pass. And this one's for the silence and the questions that it brings.

Our birth certificate says CHFT-FM for McMurray. But the back of our jersey says 100.5 Cruise FM, a Harvard media station.

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1: Friend of the show, Fred, pointed out another Shauna's samples for us, Beckler.
2: All right.
1: This is where we look and dig deeper into music and who sampled who and all that good stuff. So everybody probably knows this song. This is Matthew Good Band is Indestructible. I love this song.
3: I do too.
1: So this part right here. I had no idea that that was stolen at one point. And
2: which part of it, the...
1: That, well, here is the song that stole it. You can...
2: Whoa!
1: Yep. This is Cry by Simple Minds.
2: And that's the original?
1: That's the song that stole Matthew Good's Indestructible.
2: Oh!
1: Yes. So Simple Minds, you maybe know they have this famous song that, mm-hmm. I mean, everybody... Hey! Really good, okay,
2: interesting point of the song to
1: pick. Yeah, sorry, I'm so sorry. So anyway, this
2: Don't
1: song,
2: You Forget
1: very
2: About
1: famous,
2: Me, right?
1: Don't You Forget About Me. I had it queued up and then it jumped ahead, it's fine. But yes, so that band very much so took the same part of it, that Indestructible song. Crazy thing is, Matthew Good Band didn't sue them for that.
2: Really?
1: Yep. He said, clearly, it's very obviously... taken from him, but he also said that there's only so many chord progressions and almost offended them on it and never actually sued them for doing that. And I was like, that is identical. Like, there's some that are similar. That is very, very much the same. Like, here's Indestructible. Going back to Simple Minds.
2: Like, they're exactly
1: the same. That's exactly the same. So,
2: that's his gank gets.
1: That is it. That is the gank of King of Ganks. So
2: I love the bass lick in Indestructible. That boom. That's so cool.
1: I know. Yeah, it's a great tune.
2: Also, based on everything I've heard about Matt Good, I'm very surprised he didn't sue.
1: I know. That's what I thought as well.
2: Like, he doesn't seem like the kind of guy that would...
1: He doesn't take crap.
2: That would be cool with that.
1: No,
2: so,
1: no, yeah.
2: No, he, I guess in this instance, he was cool with it.
1: I know, it's unbelievably shocking. And you look at it and you're like, how not? But yeah, I guess he doesn't get the royalties from it. He just let that fly, so...
0: Cruise.

0: Beckler and Shauna on Cruise.
1: I saw this quote yesterday from the country singer Zach Top. Don't know if you're familiar with Zach Top or not, Shauna.
2: I don't think I'm overly familiar with Zach Top, no.
1: But he was on Bert Kreischer's podcast.
2: Okay.
1: And they were talking about drinking.
2: Mm-hmm.
1: And Zach Top had this to say.
3: So sobriety is such a fad, like trendy thing right now. And the next person I hear say they got sober, it's just like, I want to hit him in the head.
4: Thank you.
3: We don't need that. Thank just you. Be a normal guy and just drink a normal amount and you can do it all your life and you're fine.
1: Your reaction to that, Sean?
2: Oh, dear.
1: That's got a big reaction, as you can imagine. So,
2: I'm
1: curious to hear what you think.
2: Nope. I mean, booze is an addiction. You can't just tell everybody like who's addicted to alcohol, no, just drink a normal amount. You'll be fine, man.
1: I don't think they were talking about people with legitimate drinking problems.
2: Well, I hope not. But saying that as like that is not good for people who do have troubles with addiction. So that's my first initial reaction with that. Now, if you're talking about it being trendy, I'm like, people are trying to be more health conscious and drinking less. Yeah, but mm-hmm. They're calling out people. I'm not sure.
1: Like, I think definitely there are legitimate alcoholics who cannot have any alcohol, right? Mm-hmm. And shouldn't have any. And, their recovery is legitimate.
2: Yeah. And the way that he said that, unfortunately, is downplaying those people. Because, if you are, that's the one problem with that, I find. Yep.
1: Yeah. And I don't think he was talking about those people. They were talking more about a sort of performative sobriety.
2: Mm-hmm.
1: People who have quit drinking and need to tell you all about it, right?
2: I've never met anybody like that.
1: No?
2: I know
1: lots of people who have quit drinking.
2: I know people who have quietly gone sober, and it's because they've needed to for various reasons, but they don't advertise it.
1: Hmm.
2: It's just I've noticed when I I'll go to a party or something, they won't be drinking, and then it may come down the line later up in conversation as to why. But yeah, I don't know anyone who's performatively sober. So maybe I can't relate to what he's saying in that way.
1: Okay.
2: Yeah.
1: I do think those people are out there.
2: Mm-hmm.
1: And And I think maybe are looking for some praise or validation for quitting drinking. And then I think that there are people who, like you said, legitimately needed to quit. And I've even, for my, I don't ask any questions when someone tells me they're not drinking.
2: No.
1: Even I have offered a friend a beer the other day and he's like, no, I don't drink anymore. And I just left it there because I'm like, it's none of my business,
2: me
1: right?
2: Too.
1: It's your own thing. And I don't, he didn't offer up any more information either, right? He didn't need to tell me why he doesn't drink. And none of my business. So
2: totally. Yeah. And those are the types of people that I'm thinking. I'm like, yeah, but I've never had someone who's like, I'm sober and announcing it that way. But I could see how, we've talked a lot about how the younger generation are drinking far less now and, mostly for health reasons. So I'm like, okay.
1: Is it for health reasons or is it because a lot of them just don't go out?
2: That,
1: right?
2: Perhaps, yeah.
1: It's a social thing, drinking. And if you're not going out, then.
2: Yep. And it could be that
1: too. Sit at home and drink, right? So.
2: Mm-hmm.
1: Yeah. Okay.
2: But interesting that there's a trend coming along that.
1: Well, I know so many people who don't drink anymore. And like I said, some of them were alcoholics.
2: Yep.
1: And I'm glad that they quit.
2: Yes. And that's the type I know, or people who just say for different reasons. And the anxiety that comes along with it, or just getting a bad hangover, like your wife, right? Or
1: yeah, that's right.
2: I know lots of people like that. And it's like, okay, yeah, get it. Or don't drink as much. But yeah, interesting. So I'll have to be keeping an eye out, I guess, for performative sobriety, I guess.
1: You ever going to quit drinking?
2: No.
1: No?
2: No. Unless I'm told I have to, but no, I don't think so.
1: No.
2: Why?
1: I don't think so either.
2: No.
1: But I drink a lot less than I used to.
2: Yeah. And I also don't have the problem where I can't, some people who say I can't just have one or something. It's like I can have one or two, or if I want to go and have a lot more, then I'll do that too.
1: But sounds like you know your limit and you stay within it.
2: No, as they say, that's what they say, Beckler.
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2: 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Coming up on May 23rd from 9 a.m. to 1 p.m., a big community garage and bake sale is happening in support of the Hillcrest Montessori School so they can purchase some updated sports equipment and library books. 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On May 30th, it's the IG Wealth Management Walk for Alzheimer's to help raise awareness and funds for dementia care and support in the Fort McMurray region. Day of registration at 10 and the walk beginning at 11 that day. 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
5: Tonight, mainly cloudy, 60% chance of showers, clearing overnight, low plus 5. Thursday, sunny in the morning, then a mix of sun and cloud, risk of thunderstorm in the afternoon, high 20. Friday, cloudy, 60% chance of showers, high 21. Saturday, sunshine, high 25. Sunday, cloudy, 60% chance of showers, high 22. And Monday, mix of sun and cloud, high 20.
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0: Beckler and Shauna on Cruise.
1: Beckler, I was behind a kid and his dad yesterday, and the kid had an insane mullet. I'd say this kid was 3, maybe 4, and it was the most pronounced mullet I've ever seen. And it wasn't just a naturally grown mullet like that, because I know some young kids can kind of naturally grow their hair like that.
2: Some kids do naturally mullet.
1: Looks like a mullet.
2: Yes.
1: Nope, this was intentionally cut that way. Very, very pronounced, super long, just the most obnoxious mullet I've ever seen. When I saw this, I was like, that's not the kid choosing to have that haircut.
2: No.
1: There's no way that 3 or 4 year old, whatever, I don't know, he was too young to be like, I want a mullet haircut, and he had a full on mullet haircut. I'm like, that's your parents.
2: Parents for sure.
1: Your parents want that.
2: I would say most likely mom pushing for that.
1: You think mom likes the mull banger?
2: I don't think that. Yeah, and maybe I'm generalizing here, but I think typically mom is in the driver's seat with kids' haircuts.
1: You're right.
2: I don't have any input into what my kid's hair looks like.
1: That's
2: McKenna's decision. Yeah, maybe she's a Morgan Wallen fan or something. I don't know.
1: You're making that decision for your child.
2: Yeah.
1: You know what I mean? Like, and that is a strong haircut. It's a strong look for a kid. So you are really putting that child in a certain seat doing that, you know?
2: You're making your kid a little Terry.
1: You're making your kid a full-blown Terry.
2: With everything that comes with that as well. So
1: Which is that fair?
2: Do you think they're going like, do you want a mall banger? You want it? And the kid's like, okay. They're like, see,
1: they don't know what that is.
2: Yeah.
1: The hairdresser's like, no, you don't, man. No, you don't. And they're like, oh no.
2: Yes, he does.
1: Yes, he does. Look at that. He wants
2: put your finger on the scale at all there?
1: Mall bang. He wanted that. Very straight. I don't know. I was just like, I was trying to think of any other reason why he maybe had this mullet that wasn't just parents fully wanting it. I don't think there is anything. Unless maybe he has a super sensitive neck, right? And he had to grow purposely. It was like, oh no, we need to really cover it with that long part, but he wanted short in the front.
2: Maybe he is just a little Terry.
1: Maybe he is.
2: You know, I think sometimes Terry is an intrinsic quality. I think sometimes,
1: his mom's like, it's
2: nature,
1: him.
2: Not nurture, right?
1: Might as well embrace it, right?
2: Yep.
1: Yeah, he's picking up dart butts off the ground and trying to smoke them at 3 years old. So they're like, mullet it is.
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0: Cruise Evenings with Beckler and Shauna.
1: Somehow I came across this forum about music, Beckler, where somebody was referencing a French song where they used the word blockhouse. So this person said, I'm wondering

0: German, and in Germany, ein Blockhaus is like a log cabin. And then somebody responded, in French, it's less fun. We mainly use Blockhaus to refer to bunkers or fortifications. German ones from World War II, think bunker.
1: Oh.
0: So
1: this is Blockhaus, H-A-U-S.
0: H-A-U-S.
1: And you've kind of given us the etymology of it. So this is this like a
0: foreign etymology? Blockhaus.
1: Tell us some fun things about the words, Shauna.
0: Come to party in my Blockhaus. It's deep in the woods.
1: I have a quiet little place where we can go and make sex at each other, yeah?
0: More space for sexy dancing in the woods.
1: Oh no, they are firing at us. We might as well get into this bunker and dance on each other.
0: It's heavily fortified, just like I am.
1: Oh.
0: I'm heavily fortified with my biceps, you see.
1: I'm heavily fortified in my pants.
0: Oh, does it go pow, pow, pow, pow, pow,
1: it does,
0: pow,
1: yes.
0: Pow,
1: how did you know?
0: Pow. It's shooting. Oh, dear.
1: Oh, heavens me. Oh.
2: Cruise. FM.

0: Cruise Evenings with Beckler and Shauna.
1: You know that song Come Apart by the Blue Stones, Shauna?
2: Yep.
1: Sounds like this.
2: Yeah.
1: Cool tune. I've heard it a bunch. We've played it on the show, but I don't know if this is a misheard lyric or not.
2: Okay.
1: I was really listening to the lyrics yesterday. I was like,
2: "You're getting deep into."
1: Did I hear that correctly? So, and I haven't actually looked at the lyrics yet. I thought we could do this together.
2: Okay.
1: So this line right here. What did you hear?
2: Something about pissing.
1: Drunk off my misery. And then I thought I heard. Pouring your piss on me is what I thought I heard.
2: Ah, yep. I did hear the pissing in there as well, but...
1: Is that the line?
2: That can't be the line.
1: It can't be pouring your piss on me. Nope. I don't think we would play that.
2: No, I don't. Well, I mean, to each their own, okay? If you like the golden showers, there's no judgment here.
1: That also sort of implies that the piss was put into some sort of receptacle first.
2: Yeah.
1: And then poured out onto someone, which is really crazy.
2: Mm-hmm.
1: That's some freaky stuff,
2: That's some new wave...
1: What is golden the actual showers. Lyric? Do you have it in front of you?
2: Drunk off my misery, whoring the best of me.
1: Hmm. Okay, that's better than what I heard.
2: Yeah. No, actually, I think I prefer pissing on me.
1: Pouring your piss on me? Again, I'm picturing like either a mason jar or perhaps...
2: I'm picturing a pitcher, like a full pitcher of...
1: Pitcher.
2: A pitcher of pee, yeah.
1: Plastic or glass?
2: I'm thinking plastic, probably. I mean, glass would be more classy, I suppose.
1: What's the flask that
2: classy
1: I'm picturing?
2: Piss.
1: It's not an Erlenmeyer flask.
2: Would you like
1: flask.
2: A classy
1: it's
2: piss? Or the, no.
1: It's the one with parallel sides. Would it just be a beaker? I might just be picturing a beaker of piss being poured on somebody.
2: That's a strange...
1: Crazy lyric.
2: Strange visual
1: okay.
2: that you got going on
1: I
2: there.
1: I knew that couldn't have been what I heard.
2: Nope. I'm glad we've cleared that up, though. 100.5.

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17: Tonight, mainly cloudy, 60% chance of showers, clearing overnight, low plus 5. Thursday, sunny in the morning, then a mix of sun and cloud, risk of thunderstorm in the afternoon, high 20. Friday, cloudy, 60% chance of showers, high 21. Saturday, sunshine, high 25. Sunday, cloudy, 60% chance of showers, high 22. And Monday, mix of sun and cloud, high 20.
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1: Hey, it's Ewan from the Sheepdogs.
2: Nobody but you is gonna see me through.
0: 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Nobody but you.

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1: I just got a hilarious text from my accountant that I wanted to pass along if I could, Beckler.
2: Okay.
1: It says, "Hi there. I hope you're on the air right now and can say that I just got a text from my accountant and he just filed my 2025 taxes today because I forgot to get him the info you requested."
2: So
1: God bless him.
2: He was shaming you?
1: Yep. He filed my taxes for me because I forgot. So before the deadline, he decided to do it for me. I was like, that's very lovely of you.
2: So you didn't send him anything?
1: Nope.
2: Doesn't he need like a copy of your T4 and all that?
1: Shockingly, you can get that all online. Because for me, it's very simple and I don't have a lot of extra, like we don't have things we submit and
2: right.
1: It's not.
2: You don't have dependents and all
1: these.
2: It's
1: real straightforward for us. Like it's just T4, that's it. And any charitable donations that I've had, which I didn't have any, I guess, to send him this time. He was just like, he did it all for me. Everybody needs an account like that. God bless you. You know, that's going above and beyond.
2: And he wanted
1: filing me for.
2: He wanted to shame you for it.
1: He wanted to shame me for it. And I'm, you know what? I should be shamed. That's fair.
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1: 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Check it out. That's the first time that's ever happened to me. I swear. 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
1: Two U13 girls volleyball teams from Fort McMurray return home with medal in hand after a successful weekend at the tournament in Calgary. It was a sure thing that the gold and silver medals would be secured, with both teams facing each other in the final round. And in the end, Three Rivers Volleyball were victorious over the Fort McMurray Thunder. Big congratulations to everyone. 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
0: These five boys from New Jersey released 16 studio albums, sold over 150 million records, took home one Grammy, six Billboard Touring Awards, two World Music Awards, and an induction into the Rock and Roll Hall of Fame. Now ask yourself, are you really living? If you're not, Cruise FM and Ozone are flying you away to see Bon Jovi at Madison Square Garden in New York City. 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
2: 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Coming up on May 23rd from 9 a.m. to 1 p.m., a big community garage and bake sale is happening in support of the Hillcrest Montessori School so they can purchase some updated sports equipment and library books. You can reserve a table for just $30 and even get a discount with multiple tables, plus bouncy castle, glitter tattoos for the kids, and more. On May 30th, it's the IG Wealth Management Walk for Alzheimer's to help raise awareness and funds for dementia care and support in the Fort McMurray region. Day of registration at 10 and the walk beginning at 11 that day. And coming up on the calendar, another Hues for Humanity Color Fun Run is taking place on Saturday, June 6th, with everyone invited to help raise some awareness, some funds, and also to have some fun while supporting education outreach around the world.
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Your skyline southbound on the ground. Something here I don't get, something here I don't see. Nothing left to see here but the waves down on the beach.

birth certificate says CHFT-FM, Fort McMurray. But the back of our jersey says 100.5 Cruise FM, a Harvard media station.

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1: 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Oh, oh, yeah, yeah. Oh, well, anyway, that's the first time that's ever happened to me. 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

Human Ragged Bone Man. It's 100.5 Cruise FM. Happy Thursday, the eve of Friday. It's Jordan filling in for Steve Reeve. Hope you're having yourself an awesome morning so far. If you're out and about driving, take your time and try to get where you're going safe and sound, okay? We got a half-decent day in store. Not too bad. We do have a chance of a few showers today, but we're going to see a high of 20. Not going to get too cold. That's the main thing. All right, let's enjoy it as we can. Heading into the weekend, chance of showers on Friday. Going to be nice and sunny on Saturday, 25 degrees, 22 with a chance of showers on Sunday, and then some sunshine to start the week off on Monday.

They are going to be in Edmonton on June the 3rd at Rogers Place. It's the Black Keys with New Rock right here on 100.5 Cruise FM. 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But I've got a pair of tickets to give away right now to the 5 o'clock crowd. If you want to win tickets, you're up early. You deserve to win. Text me Black Keys to 780-715-2789. That's Black Keys to 780-715-CRUISE. And we're going to give away a pair of tickets to go see the Black Keys in Edmonton right now.

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0: Continue with your cruise news headlines. A push for a possible Alberta separation referendum has hit another setback after confusion at a legislative committee meeting. Government members introduced a motion to ask for a province-wide vote this fall, but a news release announcing its approval was mistakenly published before discussion ended. The release was quickly withdrawn, drawing criticism from opposition members. Debate was delayed and the meeting was adjourned. The situation comes as legal challenges already surround a separate petition effort. Another committee meeting has been scheduled as discussions continue over the issue. Fire officials say wildfire danger is very high in Fort Smith and high across the Fort McMurray Forest area. Alberta Wildfire reports 8 fires so far this year and warns conditions allow fires to ignite easily. Crews have completed several hazard reduction burns and plan more in Fort Chipewyan and Fort Smith once conditions are right. Residents, especially off-highway vehicle users, are urged to take steps to prevent sparks and stay alert. You can always access your local and Canadian news by downloading our app or visiting cruiseradio.com. That's your cruise news headlines. I'm Corey Atkinson.
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Yesterday, I dropped into the Bolt Supply store in Gregoire and did some perking up of some crews. Dropped in. Stephen Hockley was our big winner of Perk Up Your Crew. 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

0: got a crew that powers through the workday like rock stars? 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
0: Cruise weather.
14: Sunny skies for the morning. Change it to a mix of sun and cloud with a chance of showers and a risk of a thunderstorm this afternoon. High of 20 for Thursday. Tonight, mainly cloudy. Chance of a shower this evening. Risk of a thunderstorm. A low of +9. For tomorrow, Friday, for the weekend. Kicking it off with cloudy skies. Chance of a shower at a high of 21. Saturday, sunny, 25. For Sunday, cloudy. Chance of a shower. High of 22. And back to work on Monday. Mix of sun and cloud at a high of 20.
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I came across an interesting factoid that I wanted to share with you. It's Jordan and First Steve on Cruise. Apparently, researchers now say that ATM keypads, they're just as dirty as public washrooms, which honestly explains why suddenly now I feel the need to Purell my hands every time I punch in my PIN number. You know what they should do? Every time cash comes out of a machine, it should just play a toilet flushing sound as a reminder to go wash your hands. Because nothing says financial responsibility like immediately wanting hand sanitizer after checking your bank account balance.

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1: 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The 6 o'clock crowd this morning getting a chance to qualify to go see him at Madison Square Garden with his band in New York City on July the 14th. All thanks to our friends at Ozu and Foy Medi Spa and Voight Harley Davidson. Good luck to you.

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1: I'm Corey Atkinson with your look at sports. Montreal opens the NHL Eastern Conference Final tonight as the Canadiens visit Carolina in Game 1 after eliminating Buffalo in 7 games. Montreal advanced with a 3-2 overtime win on Monday, while the Hurricanes enter the series well-rested after sweeping Ottawa and Philadelphia and not playing since May 9th. In the West, Vegas took Game 1 of the conference final with a 4-2 win over Colorado, behind 36 saves from Carter Hart. The Avalanche were without injured star Cale Makar. In the Professional Women's Hockey League, Montreal captured its first Walter Cup with a 4-0 victory over Ottawa. It marks the first championship by a Canadian team in league history, while Marie-Philippe Poulin earned playoff MVP honors. The Toronto Blue Jays continue their series in New York tonight after a 2-1 win over the Yankees. The Jays will use a bullpen day with Braden Fisher getting the start for Toronto, while the Yankees counter with Carlos Rodon. Toronto also announced pitcher Jose Barrios will miss the rest of the season following Tommy John surgery. And the Toronto Temple will visit Minnesota in WNBA action tonight. That's your look at sports. I'm Corey Atkinson.
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14: Sunny skies for the morning. Change it to a mix of sun and cloud with a chance of showers and a risk of a thunderstorm this afternoon. High of 20 for Thursday. Tonight, mainly cloudy. Chance of a shower this evening. Risk of a thunderstorm. A low of plus 9. For tomorrow, Friday, for the weekend. Kicking it off with cloudy skies. Chance of a shower at a high of 20. Saturday, sunny, 25. For Sunday, cloudy, chance of a shower, high of 22, and back to work on Monday. Mix of sun and cloud and a high of 20.
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I came across a crazy news story. No, not from Florida, but from Poland. It's Jordan on Cruise in for Steve. Cops arrested a couple accused of multiple robberies, and apparently they were bringing along their four-year-old kid with them. Yeah, crazy. This raises a lot of questions. Mostly, how bad are your babysitting options when you go to your partner and you say, nah, let's just bring them on our crime spree? Imagine being 4 years old and thinking this is what adults do on weekends.

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1: Good morning, I'm Corey Atkinson with your Cruise News headlines. Confusion at Alberta's legislature has delayed progress on a possible referendum tied to the province's status in Canada. A committee was debating a motion to call a vote when a government news release incorrectly said it had already passed. Opposition members raised concerns about fairness and process. Government members called it a mistake, and the meeting was later adjourned without a decision. The issue is part of a wider debate involving two petitions, including one seeking to keep Alberta in Canada and another facing legal challenges in court. Alberta Wildfire is warning of high fire danger in the Fort McMurray Forest area as warm weather continues. Since January, 8 wildfires have been recorded. Officials say people should take care when outdoors, especially when using off-highway vehicles. Hazard reduction burns are underway near Fort Chipewyan and Fort Smith to lower wildfire risk. Residents can check active fire maps online or through the Alberta Wildfire app. You can always access your local and Canadian news by downloading our app or visiting cruiseradio.com. That's your Cruise News headlines. I'm Corey Atkinson.
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0: Finger 11, the mountain. This is New Rock on Cruise.

They're going to be in town with the Hello Summer Music Festival July the 4th, along with Simple Plan, Alexis on Fire, and Jimmy Eat World. It's Jordan on Cruise Mornings in for Steve. Love their new tune, by the way. That's The Mountain, which is certified number one in Canada for 2 weeks in a row so far this month. You got to love it. All right, we got lots of great tunage coming for you. We got some Everlast, but right now, this is Jack White on Cruise.

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2: 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Coming up on May 23rd from 9 a.m. to 1 p.m., a big community garage and bake sale is happening in support of the Hillcrest Montessori School so they can purchase some updated sports equipment and library books. You can reserve a table for just $30 and even get a discount with multiple tables, plus bouncy castle, glitter tattoos for the kids, and more. On May 30th, it's the IG Wealth Management Walk for Alzheimer's to help raise awareness and funds for dementia care and support in the Fort McMurray region. Day of registration at 10 and the walk beginning at 11 that day. And coming up on the calendar, another Hues for Humanity Color Fun Run is taking place on Saturday, June 6th, with everyone invited to help raise some awareness, some funds, and also to have some fun while supporting education outreach around the world.
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16: Cruise weather.
17: Sunny skies for the morning. Change it to a mix of sun and cloud with a chance of showers and a risk of a thunderstorm this afternoon. High of 20 for Thursday. Tonight, mainly cloudy. Chance of a shower this evening. Risk of a thunderstorm. A low of plus 9. For tomorrow, Friday, for the weekend. Kicking it off with cloudy skies. Chance of a shower at a high of 21. Saturday, sunny, 25. For Sunday, cloudy. Chance of a shower. High of 22. And back to work on Monday. Mix of sun and cloud at a high of 20.
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So yesterday, the federal minister in charge of emergency management and community resilience and the MP for Edmonton Centre spent some time in Fort McMurray to reflect on the 10th anniversary of the Fort McMurray wildfires. Yeah, 10 years ago this month, the beast rolled through Fort McMurray. She also announced an additional $78 million in disaster relief funding. We know all too well about wildfires in our province. We've already seen a high wildfire danger. Even though we're just a couple weeks into May, there's already been quite a few out around the outlying areas of town. That is for sure. Now, a total of $385 million has been put into this disaster relief funding to help Fort McMurray and communities as such prepare for future disasters. It's sad to say, but yeah, I mean, Fort McMurray's been through a lot. Floods, fires, and of course, yesterday they even had a funnel cloud warning for a possible tornado.

0: You know, I've got a pet peeve, and it has to do with grocery shopping. It's Jordan on Cruise in for Steve Reeve. Remember those parking spots where you pick up your express groceries, the ones that were created during COVID? I hate when people use those as regular parking stalls, and when people with kids like myself are so busy that we just want to pull up, grab our groceries, and leave. We can't do it because the 8 parking stalls sitting there reserved on the app that I booked a time to pick these up are filled by people not even in their vehicles. They're gone in shopping. They're just too lazy to find their own parking spot. That drives me nuts. And if you're one of those people, screw you.
1: Yeah, here we go for the 100th time. Hand grenade pins in every line. Throw them up and let something shine. Going out of my f***ing mind. Filthy mouth, no excuse. Find a new place to hang this noose.

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1: I'm Corey Atkinson with your look at sports. Montreal opens the NHL Eastern Conference final tonight as the Canadiens visit Carolina in Game 1 after eliminating Buffalo in seven games. Montreal advanced with a 3-2 overtime win on Monday, while the Hurricanes enter the series well-rested after sweeping Ottawa and Philadelphia and not playing since May 9th. In the West, Vegas took Game 1 of the conference final with a 4-2 win over Colorado, behind 36 saves from Carter Hart. The Avalanche were without injured star Cale Makar. In the Professional Women's Hockey League, Montreal captured its first Walter Cup with a 4-0 victory over Ottawa. It marks the first championship by a Canadian team in league history, while Marie-Philippe Poulin earned playoff MVP honors. The Toronto Blue Jays continue their series in New York tonight after a 2-1 win over the Yankees. The Jays will use a bullpen day with Braden Fisher getting the start for Toronto, while the Yankees counter with Carlos Rodon. Toronto also announced pitcher Jose Barrios will miss the rest of the season following Tommy John surgery. And the Toronto Temple will visit Minnesota in WNBA action tonight. That's your look at sports. I'm Corey Atkinson.
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0: Cruise weather.
9: sunny skies for the morning. Change it to a mix of sun and cloud with a chance of showers and a risk of a thunderstorm this afternoon. High of 20 for Thursday. Tonight, mainly cloudy. Chance of a shower this evening. Risk of a thunderstorm, a low of plus 9. For tomorrow, Friday, for the weekend. Kicking it off with cloudy skies. Chance of a shower at a high of 21. Saturday, sunny, 25. For Sunday, cloudy. Chance of a shower, high of 22. And back to work on Monday. Mix of sun and cloud at a high of 20.
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Move over the whistle dog. A&W is coming out with something pretty cool next Monday. It's Jordan on Cruise in for Steve this morning, and they're coming out with smash burgers. Yeah, I wonder how these are going to turn out. Are they going to be as good as my own? Probably not, but they might taste better only because I don't have to do all the prep work and make them myself. I know what's for lunch coming up on Monday. We're all going down to A&W for a look.

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2: Good morning, I'm Corey Atkinson with your Cruise News headlines. A legislative mix-up has slowed talks on a possible Alberta referendum as debate continues over the province's future in Canada. A committee meeting was disrupted after a news release claimed a motion had passed before the vote was finished. The statement was removed, but opposition members say it raised concerns about transparency. The meeting ended without a final decision. The debate involves competing petitions about Alberta's place in Canada, with one already tied up in court. Lawmakers are expected to resume discussions at a future meeting. Fire danger is very high in Fort Smith and areas across the rest of the Fort McMurray Forest area due to warm conditions. Alberta Wildfire says fires can start and spread easily. 8 wildfires have been reported so far this year. Crews have completed hazard reduction burns, with more planned near Fort Chipewyan and Fort Smith if weather allows. Residents are urged to use caution outdoors. You can always access your local and Canadian news by downloading our app or visiting cruiseradio.com. That's your Cruise News headlines. I'm Corey Atkinson.
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Billy Talent, I beg to differ. It's 100.5 Cruise FM. Good morning. It's Jordan in for the Vacationing Steve Reeve this week. If you're out and about driving this morning, take your time. Watch out for those kiddos in those school zones, okay? Because they're not looking out for you. I know it because I got a couple kids myself, and they don't pay attention to nothing. Most of the time, they got their head in some sort of tablet or a phone or something, so watch out for them. We've got a sunny day in store for the morning, misses out of cloud, but later on this afternoon, gonna have a chance of a shower, maybe a thunderstorm, basically what we've had all week, and a high of 20. Heading into the weekend, clouds with showers on Friday for tomorrow, Saturday sunny, high of 25, and then showers again with clouds on Sunday. May 2-4 is over, Mother Nature. You're not supposed to have any crappy weather for us. We're supposed to be able to go camping now.

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16: Cruise weather.
17: Sunny skies for the morning. Change it to a mix of sun and cloud with a chance of showers and a risk of a thunderstorm this afternoon. High of 20 for Thursday. Tonight, mainly cloudy. Chance of a shower this evening. Risk of a thunderstorm. A low of +9. For tomorrow, Friday, for the weekend. Kicking it off with cloudy skies. Chance of a shower at a high of 21. Saturday, sunny, 25. For Sunday, cloudy. Chance of a shower. High of 22. And back to work on Monday. Mix of sun and cloud at a high of 20.
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0: Remember the A-Team from back in the 80s? Well, remember Mr. T?
1: I paid the fool.
0: Well, you might actually recognize him from his little bit of a mid-80s stint with the WWF. Pretty cool. Anyway, today is his birthday. Now, he's younger than I thought he actually was. Mr. T today, Lawrence T, he is celebrating his birthday. He is 74 years young. Not as old as I thought he would be.

I want to know, do you collect weird things? It's Jordan on Cruise In for Steve. Because I realized during COVID, I accidentally became a hand sanitizer hoarder. Like, every time I saw some in stock in a store, I bought them. And I still have bottles sitting here in my desk, actually, at work. When I think about it, actually, though, I think there's hand sanitizer on basically everybody's desk in our office now because of me, because I'm still going through my collection. But apparently, that's nothing compared to this guy down in Ohio, Reverend Paul Johnson. He collected over 5,000 pencil sharpeners. Now, there's literally now a pencil sharpener museum built around his collection. And honestly, I respect it. Weird collections are way more interesting than normal hobbies. So what's the one random thing you collect? Let me know. Hit me up and send me a text right here to Cruise FM.

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9: Cruise weather.
10: Sunny skies for the morning, changing to a mix of sun and cloud with a chance of showers and a risk of a thunderstorm this afternoon. High of 20 for Thursday. Tonight, mainly cloudy, chance of a shower this evening, risk of a thunderstorm, a low of +9. For tomorrow, Friday, for the weekend, kicking it off with cloudy skies, chance of a shower at a high of 21. Saturday, sunny, 25. For Sunday, cloudy, chance of a shower, high of 22. And back to work on Monday, mix of sun and cloud at a high of 20.
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Rise Against on 100.5 Cruise FM. I want it all. It's Jordan in for Steve. The Montreal Canadiens are in action tonight in their conference finals against the Carolina Hurricanes. Boy, I wish I could cheer for any other Canadian team. Honestly, you know, the Oilers couldn't make it third year in a row. The only Canadians left are the Canadians, which I don't even consider a hockey team anymore. And if you're a Habs lover, I'm sorry, but I've never, ever, ever been able to like the Habs. Even though Newfoundland boy Alex Newhook is doing some good on that team, still can't support him. But you know what? 6 o'clock this evening, my TV's going to be watching that game. Hockey's hockey, baby.

Treaty 8 territory, the traditional lands of the Cree and Dene, and the unceded territory of the Métis people. 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

100.5 Cruise FM with some Blank and I Miss Ya. It's Jordan, and we are the home of the Cruise FM Flyaway to Bon Jovi in New York City at Madison Square Garden coming up on July 14th. We're going to be drawn for this on June the 1st. You got this week and next week to get qualified. Your next chance is coming up. Let me have a look ahead. I'm going to scroll. Cheat the system a little bit and look ahead in our playlist. Oh, some Bon Jovi coming up in your 11 o'clock hour. So Sean will have some just after 11. So keep a lock here to Cruise FM for your next Bon Jovi keyword to go see him in New York City, Madison Square Garden.

person to crowd surf. Her name's Pauline, but online she goes by Gangster Granny. Love it. This honestly, you know, already tells you everything you need to know. 20,000 people watched this happen in real time during a Brantley Gilbert concert this week. And afterwards, she grabbed the world record plate and yelled, "I'm the greatest of all time." Yeah, she is the GOAT. And honestly, at 99 years old, crowd surfing at a rock country concert, she kind of is the GOAT.

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9: Cruise weather.
10: Sunny skies for the morning, changing to a mix of sun and cloud with a chance of showers and a risk of a thunderstorm this afternoon. High of 20 for Thursday. Tonight, mainly cloudy, chance of a shower this evening, risk of a thunderstorm, a low of +9. For tomorrow, Friday, for the weekend, kicking it off with cloudy skies, chance of a shower at a high of 21. Saturday, sunny, 25. For Sunday, cloudy, chance of a shower, high of 22. And back to work on Monday, mix of sun and cloud at a high of 20.
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funny story. Yesterday, someone showed up at the radio station office here and thought we were at Tim Hortons. And we're like, what the heck are you talking about, man? This ain't no Tim Hortons. 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Turns out someone added our address to Google Maps as a Tim Hortons location, like our exact address, including our unit number. Like, okay, now we're at Tim Hortons. We better go and get ourselves some more pods for our Keurig machine.

Imagine Dragons, Believer. It's Cruise Mornings. I'm Jordan in for Steve, but I am heading out of here. Gonna shoot on down the hall to my office, probably work for the next 6 or 7 hours. That's what happens when you got an office job and you're just covering for somebody. But hey, you get to hang out and enjoy me again tomorrow morning. So yes, we're gonna have some fun. My favorite day of the week. Well, second favorite. Nah, summertime. Friday's my favorite. Tuesday's my second favorite with Turntable Tuesdays. But Fridays, I get to go camping. I'm probably going to hook up to the camper when I get off tomorrow and go off to Gregoire Lake again. Anyway, have yourself an awesome one. Enjoy Sean. He's coming up just after 10 o'clock.

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But the back of our jersey says 100.5 Cruise FM, a Harvard media station.

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1: Happy Thursday, everybody. It's Sean. I hope you guys are having yourselves a good one. I'm in trouble this morning because I stayed up too late last night. Stayed up past my bedtime. To be fair, though, I mean, the person who set my bedtime was me, so I'm just kind of in trouble with myself. That is one of those things as you get older. Like, when you're younger, you can't wait to not have a bedtime, and then when you're older, you just self-assign yourself a bedtime. I'm just mad at me.
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1: 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It's actually going to be the first time there is a baby in my house, which I didn't really realize until 2 seconds ago. I've never had a baby in my house. It's the first time I'll be around a baby for an extended period of time. I don't know who's going to be more disturbed by it, me or the cats. We'll see. We'll see what the reaction is to the crying. The difference is that the baby starts to cry, the cats can go hide in the closet. I do that. You know, people are going to think I'm weird. Cruise.

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14: Sunny skies for the morning. Change it to a mix of sun and cloud with a chance of showers and a risk of a thunderstorm this afternoon. High of 20 for Thursday. Tonight, mainly cloudy. Chance of a shower this evening. Risk of a thunderstorm. A low of plus 9. For tomorrow, Friday, for the weekend. Kicking it off with cloudy skies. Chance of a shower at a high of 21. Saturday, sunny 25. For Sunday, cloudy. Chance of a shower. High of 22. And back to work on Monday. Mix of sun and cloud at a high of 20.
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1: I was reading the story about a Lyft driver who was trying to scam people by attempting to charge them $75 damage fees by using AI-generated photos. 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So it very clearly showed that it was a fake photo. That is the one thing with technology, right? We have all this modern technology that people attempt to commit crimes with, but the one advantage we have is that no matter how good the tech is, people are still stupid.
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1: I had the street sweepers out on my road this morning. 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And you know what? Living where we do, I'll take those numbers.
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1: Happy pre-Friday, aka Thursday, everybody. I had to get gas yesterday, which always makes me appreciate the fact that I drive a car. Because, you know, gas is expensive, right? But the difference for me is that when I see the number going up, it's not a full existential crisis for me. I'm not sitting at it thinking, that number goes up anymore, I might have to take out a second mortgage. For me, it's more of a, I get an anxious, nervous sweat in my lower back.
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1: Settled in last night. Got a little pizza. Zaw, as the kids say. Me and the wife watched the finale. The wife. She hates when I call her the wife, so I call her the wife all the time. Just to bug her. She normally responds by calling me the idiot. But anyways, we watched the finale. What'd you guys think of it, if you watched it yet? I'd give it like a pretty solid meh. It wasn't a bad ending, but wasn't necessarily a good one. It was just fine. Which is how I would kind of describe the boys all in all after the first two seasons. It was fine. If I had to give it a rating, I don't know. Like 6.8 crowbars out of 10. If you watch the finale, you understand the crowbar reference.
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8: From the Harvard Media News Center, here's your Fort McMurray weather. A chance of showers this afternoon and the risk of a thunderstorm, high 21. Tonight, partly cloudy and a chance of showers with the risk of a thunderstorm and a low of 9. Tomorrow, partly cloudy with showers and the risk of a thunderstorm and a high of 21. Saturday, partly cloudy and 24. Sunday, partly cloudy with a chance of showers and 20. Monday, cloudy and 19. And on Tuesday, cloudy and 25.
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1: I saw today that Pizza Hut franchises are restoring their classic 80s looks in their restaurants, bringing back vinyl booths, Pac-Man arcade games, which is sick, and like old school looking lamps and stuff. 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
1: Finally was able to replace the bulb in my microwave light, so it's back up and operational. 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
1: Happy Thursday, everyone. It's Sean. I've been on a real streak lately of stuff in my house breaking. Last night, can opener. Dead. It's tough, too, when you're in the middle of making soup and you realize your can opener broke, and guess what? You don't have another can opener. I had to use the old nail and heel of my boot trick. It kind of felt like I was Max and Goofy in the Goofy movie drinking soup out of a can. God, I love that movie. I mean, don't even get me started talking about the part where the Sasquatch is dancing.
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1: I think I'm going to have to try to make these at home. The Washington Nationals, Major League Baseball team, are serving hot dog fries at games now. It literally looks like someone just sliced up hot dogs into shoestring fries. And I'll tell you right now, out of all of the weird ballpark things I've ever seen, this is the first one I saw that was a great idea. I can't believe it took this long for somebody to come up with them. Now all I can think about is hot dog fries. I seriously had a dream about them last night after I saw this. Is something wrong with me?
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15: From the Hubbard Media News Center, here is your Fort McMurray weather. A chance of showers this afternoon and the risk of a thunderstorm, high 21. Tonight, partly cloudy and a chance of showers with the risk of a thunderstorm and a low of 9. Tomorrow, partly cloudy with showers and the risk of a thunderstorm and a high of 21. Saturday, partly cloudy and 24. Sunday, partly cloudy with a chance of showers and 20. Monday, cloudy and 19. And on Tuesday, cloudy and 25.
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1: I just watched a video that allowed me to witness something I've never seen before. A bear. A bear afraid. The video showed a bear being chased by a moose. The first time I've ever seen a bear with fear in its eyes. I didn't realize moose were that scary. They are fast and they are vicious. I mean, moose really are just deer on TRT.
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1: This falls into the category of hell no. Watched a video today of somebody renovating a house. They tore down a wall to discover a door that they did not know was there that led to a basement that they did not know was there. And the basement looks exactly how you think the basement looks, like something out of the Texas Chainsaw Massacre. They actually, I can't believe they opened that door. I'll tell you right now, if I ever discovered a mysterious door in the house I just bought, I'm moving. I'm especially moving if it opens up a basement that looks like it might house a suit made out of somebody's skin.
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1: Happy Thursday, everybody. It's Sean. This time of year is a tough one for all of my fellow highly allergic people. I was never allergic to anything until I moved out here, and then I became allergic to everything. The reason why it's tough is because I'm sure, like most people, I also love the smell of fresh cut grass or right after it rains. I love that smell. But the only problem is now is I'm highly allergic to it, but it's worth it. But you have to, you know, weigh the options. It's like, is the fragrance tap dancing on your nostrils worth you sneezing so hard that you feel like you've broken your back? It's a decision we all have to make before you take a Reactin.
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1: 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What? 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
2: 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Day of registration at 10 and the walk beginning at 11 that day. And coming up on the calendar, another Hues for Humanity Color Fun Run is taking place on Saturday, June 6th, with everyone invited to help raise some awareness, some funds, and also to have some fun while supporting education outreach around the world.
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16: From the Hubbard Media News Center, here's your Fort McMurray weather. A chance of showers this afternoon and the risk of a thunderstorm, high 21. Tonight, partly cloudy and a chance of showers with the risk of a thunderstorm and a low of 9. Tomorrow, partly cloudy with showers and the risk of a thunderstorm and a high of 21. Saturday, partly cloudy and 24. Sunday, partly cloudy with a chance of showers and 20. Monday, cloudy and 19. And on Tuesday, cloudy and 25.
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1: I was out for my evening stroll last night. 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
1: 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You guys have yourselves a fantastic rest of your Thursday. I will be talking to you again tomorrow. 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

Incubus, that's Drive to kick off Cruise Afternoons. What's going on, Fort Mac? I'm Marina Barnes. Now, I know on Tuesday I said, yeah, I'll catch you tomorrow. Have a great night. And then I wasn't here yesterday and I completely forgot that I had a very important appointment yesterday. So big shout out to John for covering the show for me yesterday. But back for the rest of the week. Nice short week for me here. Let's check in on your weather. We got a slight chance of showers this evening with a risk of a thunderstorm. And we're going down to 9. Now, I looked at the radar. I do use this app called Zoom Earth, and it's amazing. And it does show the radar for the hours coming up versus radar on like Environment Canada, where it shows you the previous radar. So I'm not seeing a whole lot of rain at all coming towards Fort McMurray. It kind of disappears once it gets here. So fingers crossed it doesn't happen, because right now 70% chance of no showers. So we'll take that. As for tomorrow, though, 60% chance of showers in the afternoon with the risk of a thunderstorm. And the temperature is going to be the same as today, high of 21, and then overnight, a low of 9.

have the worst luck in the world. And I'm not even at this point, like, I don't believe in luck anymore because mine's just the worst. So yesterday I had that appointment and I went down to go to my car, and my car's giving me notifications that I have low pressure in my tire. So I go and look at the tire, and turns out there is a nail stuck in it. So I contact my buddy Garrett, who is a mechanic up at Legacy Dodge, and he's like, I will come over after work and I'll patch it up for you. Easy fix, no problem at all. So Garrett comes over, tries to pull out this nail so he can put the patch in, and the nail kept breaking in his pliers, just breaking off into pieces. So it looked like it was more like plastic than anything, but it wouldn't come out. Garrett could not get this, whatever it is, out of my tire. So he actually had to drill a hole into it to get the thing out, put the patch in, and the tire was still hissing. So I got my donut on right now. It looks absolutely terrible, considering my car is brand new and my summer tires have been on the car for a total of 4 months. So it's an eyesore to me, and I feel weird driving it. Luckily, I can go just after the show now and get my tire and have it fixed. Or maybe Garrett will come back over after work. I don't know what he's going to do. All I know is shout out to Garrett and Legacy Dodge for getting my tire fixed up nice and speedy. But I want to know, like, what do you have any idea what it could have been? Because it's not a nail. It's not a screw. It's more plastic than anything and breaks apart. But it's really wedged into my tire. So later on, Garrett said he will let me know what it was. And I'll let you know what it was. But what do you think it could be? 780-715-2789.

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1: I'm Corey Atkinson with your look at sports. Montreal opens the NHL Eastern Conference final tonight as the Canadiens visit Carolina in Game 1 after eliminating Buffalo in seven games. Montreal advanced with a 3-2 overtime win on Monday, while the Hurricanes enter the series well-rested after sweeping Ottawa and Philadelphia and not playing since May 9th. In the West, Vegas took Game 1 of the conference final with a 4-2 win over Colorado, behind 36 saves from Carter Hart. The Avalanche were without injured star Cale Makar. In the Professional Women's Hockey League, Montreal captured its first Walter Cup with a 4-0 victory over Ottawa. It marks the first championship by a Canadian team in league history, while Marie-Philippe Poulin earned playoff MVP honors. The Toronto Blue Jays continue their series in New York tonight after a 2-1 win over the Yankees. The Jays will use a bullpen day with Braden Fisher getting the start for Toronto, while the Yankees counter with Carlos Rodon. Toronto also announced pitcher Jose Barrios will miss the rest of the season following Tommy John surgery. And the Toronto Temple will visit Minnesota in WNBA action tonight. That's your look at sports. I'm Corey Atkinson.
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8: From the Hubbard Media News Center, here is your Fort McMurray weather. A chance of showers this afternoon and the risk of a thunderstorm, high 21. Tonight, partly cloudy and a chance of showers with the risk of a thunderstorm and a low of 9. Tomorrow, partly cloudy with showers and the risk of a thunderstorm and a high of 21. Saturday, partly cloudy and 24. Sunday, partly cloudy with a chance of showers and 20. Monday, cloudy and 19. And on Tuesday, cloudy and 25.
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1: Well, it's been a while since I talked about the cruise Fly Away, and we want to send you and a guest to New York City, specifically Madison Square Garden, to see Bon Jovi live. So that's happening in July. We've got the contest going on right now. So July 14th is the show date. You get tickets to the show, flights, and a place to crash. And all you have to do to enter is listen for the keywords. We've got four keywords per day. You get one entry per keyword, but the more of those keywords you enter, the more entries you have into the draw. So keep on listening, because we'll have another keyword coming up at some point during Cruise Afternoons.

Evanescence, who will you follow on 100.5 Cruise FM? I'm Marina Barnes, and if you haven't heard, the Harvard Media Spring Auction is now live. It kicked off this morning, so you still got lots of time to get those bids in. 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Now, if you're not from Fort McMurray, because as we know, a lot of people fly in, fly out, drive in, drive out, so maybe you're from Calgary or Edmonton, maybe Red Deer, maybe Regina or Saskatoon or Yorkton. You can bid in all of those places as well just by going to harvardmediaauctions.com. 24 pages alone here in Fort McMurray. And I'm looking at the list here. Now, I've always wanted a Sea-Doo. Always. Now, this one's really cool. It's a Sea-Doo Switch Cruise 21. It's worth $53,000. $53,578. There's 28 bids on it already. This is a hot commodity. So right now, $25,250. Now, I know it sounds like a lot of money, but look at the amount of money that you could be saving on that as well. There are, if you're a golfer, we've got golf stuff in there. We've got lots of stuff for Landmark Cinemas, Lockbox gift cards, you name it, it's in there. There's something in there for everybody. So go and check it out. 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

One Last Breath from Creed. Now, coming up next week on the 26th, that would be, I think it's Wednesday? Nope, Tuesday. Tuesday the 26th is when yard waste collection begins. Now, I know I saw some people online saying that they thought it already started. Now, the RMWB has put out posts to let us know that it is upcoming. So, again, May 26th, that's Tuesday. Now, I am seeing from the RMWB as well that, you know, a lot of people have lots of yard waste bags collected already, kind of waiting for collection day. And usually there's a limit of 4 bags. But as of right now, they're going to try and catch up. So put out whatever you have starting on May 26th. And then after that, once everything's kind of caught up, then it will be 4 bags at a time. But of course, you can always follow along on the RMWB website or on their Facebook page. Dummy!

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Has anybody watched the new true crime documentary called The Crash on Netflix yet? I watched it a couple nights ago and wow. So it's about that Ohio case. I think it happened back in 2022 where a girl drove nearly 100 miles an hour into a building, which killed her boyfriend and his friend. And this whole documentary asks the question, you know, was it an accident or totally intentional? And after watching it, I'm sorry. I absolutely think she did it on purpose. I mean, the interviews, the text messages, the courtroom footage, and not to mention all of the stuff that the Netflix documentary left out. Because, you know, as soon as I watched it, my algorithm on social media changed. And it's like every other video is a video about this Mackenzie Schirilla girl and if she did it or didn't do it. Now, there are some crazy, I guess, audio that's been released from conversations that she's had with her mother while she's in prison. Because right now she's serving, I think she got 15 years and she's serving them concurrently. She could possibly be in jail for the rest of her life at this point. It's one of those documentaries, though, where halfway through you stop folding your laundry and you just stare at your TV like there is no way. And again, with the videos circulating on social media that were left out of the Netflix documentary, I mean, I'm surprised they left some of this stuff out. So people online right now are completely divided over it. Some think, of course, like I think, Netflix left stuff out. Others think the evidence is overwhelming. But either way, it's one of those documentaries that you finish and immediately you need to talk to somebody about. So now I gotta ask, what's the last documentary that completely wrecked your sleep schedule because you needed to know how it ended? 780-715-CRUISE.

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17: From the Harvard Media News Center, here is your Fort McMurray weather. A chance of showers this afternoon and the risk of a thunderstorm, high 21. Tonight, partly cloudy and a chance of showers with the risk of a thunderstorm and a low of 9. Tomorrow, partly cloudy with showers and the risk of a thunderstorm and a high of 21. Saturday, partly cloudy and 24. Sunday, partly cloudy with a chance of showers and 20. Monday, cloudy and 19. And on Tuesday, cloudy and 25.
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So coming up, a family ordered something incredibly emotional online, and when the package arrived, they realized they may have received something that absolutely did not belong to them. Now, this story is equal parts creepy, awkward, and how does this even happen? So we'll get to that next.

100.5 Cruise FM with Rise Against. I'm Marina Barnes, and this might be one of the most horrifying online shopping stories I've ever heard. So a family in California ordered urns off Amazon after their grandfather passed away, and apparently one of them showed up already containing somebody else's ashes. Imagine opening the package and realizing your Prime delivery came with like a mystery ghost. So the family says they immediately knew something was wrong because, of course, there was already ash inside the urn. But now they're actually trying to find the original family to return the remains properly to, which honestly is, it's way more respectful than most people would be. But this is also why I get nervous when Amazon says customers also bought, you know, no thanks. I want to know, you know, how did the

This is, how did this happen? How does somebody else's ashes end up in the urn that Amazon is now selling? Like, did they return it and forgot the ashes were in it? Did they buy more than one and forget which one they put the ashes in? Like, I got so many questions and I feel like I'm never going to get the answers. But I want to know, like, is there anything weird or disturbing that you've ever ordered online that showed up at your door? I got a quick one for you. One of my Temu packages had nipple clamps in it and they were broken. Very cheaply made, it looked like, and they went right in the trash. Did not order them, but they showed up in my Temu package. So does anything disturbing or weird show up at your door? Let me know.

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Big Wreck, Dog with a Gun on 100.5 Cruise FM. I'm Marina, and I found out something yesterday that I had no idea about. But if you've seen the movie Forrest Gump, you might not watch it the same after I tell you about this. So you know a lot of the scenes where Forrest Gump is running? It's a lot of the scenes, right? Majority of those scenes are not Tom Hanks running. It's actually Tom Hanks' brother, Jim Hanks. Yeah, he's also into acting and filmmaking. He also voiced Woody in the Toy Story franchise, which I also had no idea about. But what a cool little fact about this movie in Forrest Gump is the scene where he's running past a field that's got a bunch of cows laying down. Apparently, because you've got the camera crews on the opposite side of the cow so that they're in the shot. But the cows kept looking at the cameras. So they had to get Jim Hanks to kind of yell out as he's running, but you can't be seen yelling while you're running. So he had to do this weird, like, side mouth yell to try to distract the cows and get them to look over at him instead of looking at the cameras. So I thought that was super interesting, but super more interesting to know that it wasn't even Tom Hanks that was doing all the running. It was his younger brother, Jim.

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22: From the Harvard Media News Center, here's your Fort McMurray weather. Tonight, partly cloudy and a chance of showers with the risk of a thunderstorm and a low of 9. Tomorrow, partly cloudy with showers and the risk of a thunderstorm again and a high of 21. Saturday, partly cloudy and 24. Sunday, partly cloudy with a chance of showers and 20. Monday, cloudy and 19. Tuesday, cloudy and 25. And on Wednesday, cloudy and 25.
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We are trying to send somebody to New York City, Madison Square Garden, to see Bon Jovi live coming up on June 14th, I believe is the date. So if you've been listening for keywords, you've already done the hard work, but it's not over yet. We got more keywords. In fact, we got a keyword coming up shortly, so make sure you're listening and get your texting fingers ready to text that keyword to 780-715-2789.

birth certificate says CHFT-FM, Fort McMurray. But the back of our jersey says 100.5 Cruise FM, a Harvard media station.

0: It's the Cruise FM and Ozone Flyaway. Here's your chance to win a trip to New York City to see Bon Jovi live at Madison Square Garden. 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

There it is, Bon Jovi, You Give Love a Bad Name. If you hear Bon Jovi song, that means we just played a key word. If you missed the key word, I got you covered. Text this word in right now, NYC. It's not really a word. Three letters, NYC. Text it in right now to 780-715-2789 for your chance to win a trip to see Bon Jovi live.

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That's Zombie right here on 100.5 Cruise FM. It's Cruise Afternoons. I'm Marina. And there is kind of an argument happening on social media right now on what the right way to dry off after you've had a shower is. And at this point, I feel like we're making anything into an argument. But people are saying either you dry off in the shower and then get out, or you get out and then dry off. I'm the kind of person that dries off in the shower, and then I do 1 foot at a time where I'll dry my foot off and then step on my towel, my shower mat, so I don't soak the shower mat. That's how I do it. That's the majority of the comments, but there are some crazy people who say that they get out of the shower soaking wet and then dry off. So how do you dry off from the shower? Big question right now all over social media. Do you stay in the shower and dry off, or do you get out and then dry off? Let me know.

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1: Two U13 girls volleyball teams from Fort McMurray return home with medal in hand after a successful weekend at the tournament in Calgary. 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
20: Tonight, mainly cloudy. 30% chance of showers this evening with risk of a thunderstorm, low 10. Friday, mainly cloudy. 30% chance of showers in the afternoon with risk of a thunderstorm, high 22. Saturday, mix of sun and cloud, 30% chance of showers, high 22. Sunday, sunshine, high 21. Monday, sunny, a high of 20. And Tuesday, cloudy, 40% chance of showers, high 20.
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Running with the Devil from Van Halen on Cruise. I'm Marina Barnes. We're talking about why the internet is divided on how to dry off after you shower. Some people say that they dry off in the shower and then get out. Others say they get right out of the shower soaking wet and then start to dry off. And it's caused a lot of arguments on social media. So I put that out there. How do you do it? And the text line blew up. Majority of the text line says you dry off in the shower and then you get out and dry off your feet as you're getting out. That's kind of like the majority here. The odd crazy person saying that they get out soaking wet. And I feel like I get colder when you do that, you know. At least when you dry off, you get that warmth of the towel and, you know, drying up the cold liquid, because it doesn't stay like hot water on your skin once you get out. So yeah, at least the majority is agreeing with me, and at least I'm showering, or at least drying off the right way. I don't know why we have to argue about things like this. It's like, you know, there was another argument about washing your legs in the shower. Like, do you just let the soap run down your legs and that's kind of it? Or do you actually scrub them? Weird things that people argue with over the internet. And this is the latest one. How do you dry off from the shower?

FM.

Billy Squire, The Stroke on Cruise. That's it. Cruise Afternoon's coming to an end for your Thursday edition. But I'll be back tomorrow, same time, same place. And this time, I promise, I'll be back. I'm not off tomorrow. I had to make sure on my calendar, but we're good. We'll be back for tomorrow. Don't forget to start bidding at harvardmediaauctions.com. The spring auction is on now. And don't forget to keep on listening for those keywords for your chance to fly away to New York City to see Bon Jovi in Madison Square Garden. But as for me, that's it. That's all. We got Beckler and Shauna up next, so they'll take you through your evening. And I hope you enjoy the rest of it. And I'll give you an update on my tire coming up tomorrow. Till then, we'll see ya. Have a good one.